and I felt a yearning for that great adventure. 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

0: Wait a minute. 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
1: The way I see it, if you're gonna build a time machine into a car, why not do it with some style? 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

song I learned from Arlo Guthrie. We were out in California at Los Angeles about the same time a couple years ago, and he mentioned this song as being written by a mutual friend of ours from Chicago, a fellow named Steve Goodman. And when we did the Irie album, I got a hold of Steve and got him up to New York to help us on the album and to work on the song a little bit to sort of change it around and suit my purposes more than anything else. And we had a lot of fun doing it. It was kind of an exciting thing for me because it was the first time that anybody that had ever recorded one of Steve's songs. And I felt very good about that. But right after we recorded it, maybe about a month later, Arlo recorded the song. Had a giant hit record. Really ticked me off.

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0: Oh, come on, Donkey, look at him in his wee little boots. 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
1: Vous écoutez

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They're ringing for the wedding of my best friend, Bill. He'll wed the girl I love, and I'd rather die but to live. I've got to choose. I've lost her and I've lost a friend, but there's one thing I'll never lose.

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Go get 'em, man.

0: I was so nervous.
1: I know you were nervous.
0: I don't even know what I was saying.
1: But there's only one door in the bedroom, bro.
0: Just one door.
1: Just one door.
0: That's right. Glad we figured that out. We got it right now.
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5: Oh, well, hello there, lovely country friends. How you doing? This is indeed Dave Watkins speaking to you from here in the cozy little studio of the Country Mile. I'm based here in the southwest of England and being heard by you today, wherever you are. Please settle back for 1 hour of proper country music. I've had great fun as usual getting everything together for the playlist, and you'll hear loads of tunes, including all these in full. Party dream.

those songs in full, of course, and a lot more where that came from. A load of really good country tunes to entertain you across this journey of 1 hour every week. On the show I call The Country Mile. This is episode 421, believe it or not. I have a track from the album of the month, which is kind of a cheat album, but I'll tell you why when we get there. I've got the big country question and the Twograss part of the show as well, looking at new tunes in the world of bluegrass music. But this week has seen a lot of the big names in country music release new tunes, and I'm going to be playing one or two for you across this show. Opening with Scotty McCreery alongside Josh Turner, the original singer for the song you just heard there, Your Man, and they both did a fine job, don't you think? Those big booming voices that they've got. And I have no idea why I tried to do the same, because I can't beat them. Two of the best voices in country music. Scotty McCreery has a retrospective collection album out on July the 17th. It's called 15 Years in the Country Music Industry, including four new songs, and that is one of them. Scotty McCreery, Josh Turner, Your Man, The Country Mile. Up next, Mr. Brad Page.

The Country Mile with me, Dave Watkins. And that is a brand new song from friend of the show, Charles Wesley Godwin. And he's only gone and done it with Luke Combs, just one of the biggest country stars on the planet. So which is great news for Charles because he's a super nice chap. His music is great and he will win new fans because of that. It's called Better That Way. Charles has a new album out on July the 24th called Christian Name. And before that, the brilliant Brad Paisley with his latest song. It's called Hi Ho Silverado, alongside David Lee Murphy, who I have played on this show before. It's building up to a full album across the coming months. It's called Tackle Box. I believe it's going to be kind of digital only for Brad Paisley. And he's kind of looking back on songs he kind of written a few years ago, and he's revisiting and he's re-recording them, and he's going to build up a whole album. So Hi Ho Silverado is the latest, and there'll be regular releases along the way. Now, Mr. Keith Whitley, one of the all-time legends of country music, sadly long lost to us, but not to William Michael Morgan and his magnificent moustache. He's just released a 3-song EP called Country Classics, Keith Whitley Tribute, and this is one of them, I'm Over You.

Big finish, and this is the Country Mile. My name is Dave, and I am based here in Devon in the southwest of England. But I know I'm heard by lots of people in all kinds of places. So if you're a fairly recent convert to the show, or you've been around for donkey's years, thank you so much for your support, and keep listening and keep spreading the word. First of all, you heard a Keith Whitley song, I'm Over You, done by William Michael Morgan and his magnificent moustache on his latest three-song EP, Country Classics, Keith Whitley Tribute. And funnily enough, all three songs are Keith Whitley songs. Highly recommend you to go and dig that out after the show. Then Bryce Leatherwood has returned with a brand new song. And I'm going to try and pass this without comment, because even when she's right, she's wrong. Or even when she's wrong, she's right. That kind of thing. You know what I'm saying. Well, you know what he's saying. I'm not agreeing with him. If you're a lady and you're listening, you can be as right or as wrong as you like. But that was a great toe tapper, and hopefully you enjoyed that very, very much indeed. Bryce Leatherwood, really good artist. So before this week's Big Country Question, which is about an artist I've already played on the show, here's the latest song from Daly and Vincent, God's Country, and this is the Country Mile.

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1: And so before I ask you that very important big country question, that was Daly and Vincent and the latest song from them called God's Country, which I always thought was here in Devon, but you know, it can be where you are too. Jamie Daly and Darren Vincent, sometimes they do straight bluegrass, sometimes it's country. The album is called A Beautiful Life, and it's out on June the 12th. Daly and Vincent here on the show.
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1: So every week here on the Country Mile, I ask you one question, and one question only, about the world of country music. I give you the choice of three possible answers in case you're a bit like me and don't know everything. And if you do get it right, you get three big Country Mile points to put in your back pocket and save for a rainy day. It's just a bit of fun, remember? Just a bit of fun. So we open this week's edition of the show with a song including Scotty McCreery. And the question this week is about Mr. McCreery himself. So, as I mentioned, he's been going around about 15 years or so, just about to release his retrospective collection of songs from that time. But what TV talent show did he win to become a country superstar in 2011? Was that show A, America's Got Talent? Was it B, American Idol? Or was it C, The Voice USA? So Scotty McCreery, he won which TV talent show in 2011? Was it A, America's Got Talent, B, American Idol, or C, The Voice USA? It's one of them, but which one? I'll tell you the answer after we've had this week's Two Grass.
3: Hi, this is Christy Cox. Now it's time to play two new songs from the world of bluegrass on the section we call Two Grass. Right now, only on The Country Mile.

0: There you go. That is this week's Two Grass. Two new songs from the world of bluegrass. And first of all, from Kentucky on Mountain Fever Records, the new single from Randy Barnes is called I Ain't Leaving, and I'm not until the end of the show anyway. Don't try and stop me. Randy Barnes on the Country Mile. And that was followed up with an outstanding band from North Carolina. They've been around a long time, and I've played them loads on this show. Unspoken Tradition. And Company Man, it's all about the blue collar workers of this world, very good people indeed. And they have an album called Heartwood, which is going to be available from June the 26th, and I'm sure I will be revisiting that album when it comes out. More bluegrass on next week's show.
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0: So before we head on back to the brand new country releases, let me tell you the answer to this week's Big Country Question. So Scotty McCreary, who opened this week's show alongside Josh Turner, he won which national talent show in 2011 on the telly box? Was it A, America's Got Talent? Was it B, American Idol? Or was it C, The Voice USA? And congratulations, 3 points to you if you said B, American Idol. That was season 10 that he won. He's not done too badly ever since, and he's kept it proper country as well. Scotty McCree, 3 big points to you if you got it right. If not, there's another chance on next week's show. But now back to proper country music.
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So, first of all, from Texas, Braxton Keith has a brand new album. It's been out about a week or so. It's called Real Damn Deal, and that's kind of my cheat album of the month because it's kind of a teaser. So I think next week we're kind of getting to the changeover in the monthly period, if you like. And so I think that's going to be an album of the month in full. But anyway, the album's out now. Well, That's How Hearts Get Broken is a track that I played for you there. And you can listen to it on your streaming devices right away. BraxtonKeithMusic.com. Another one with a very interesting moustache. I don't know why I keep mentioning moustaches. I don't know that. I'll have to go and have a think. In the middle, Mo Pitney, one of the great neo-traditionalists. He sometimes does proper country and occasionally a bit of bluegrass, but whatever he does, it's world-class. Fiddle Around, a real toe-tapper, Mo Pitney, that is available right now. And then you just heard something totally different to the other two. From Montreal, Canada, Bobby Dove with a brand new album. It's called Fortune Teller. Went a bit wobbly there, sorry about that. I was very excited because it's a really good album. Not Much of an Outlaw is the track that I played for you there. Bobby Dove, very helpful to me in the past as well. So please do and go and investigate the album. You can find it on Bandcamp as much as anything. And it's just very, very nice. So there you go, three in a row. Off to Arizona next for some full-on classic country and western, courtesy of the Reeves Brothers. Local Loser is the name of this. I've been called that around these parts, I'm sure.

0: So, brand new song, as mentioned, by the Reeves Brothers from Arizona. A bit of classic country with the local loser. And the great news is a full album is on the way at some point this year. 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And I'm going to leave you in a second with a bit more actual country and western, by the way. By the way, if you ever want to listen again, check all your podcast apps. I'm probably on a lot of them. Go and have a look. If not, the website hearthis.at/thecountrymile. You can listen again to your heart's content. I'm going to leave you with a bit more full-on country and western from an artist from New South Wales, Australia, by the name of William Alexander. The brand new album, Along the Boundary Lines, has just been released. It's a bit of a Marty Robbins kind of style, if you like. And I'm going to leave you with this. It's called Wild Roan Brumbie. Now, thanks as ever for listening to The Country Mile. Hopefully, I'll see you next week. Same time. Take care.
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0: 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In fact, it's our favorite way of singing, and we just assumed if we could find five real good musicians to back us up, we would never pick another lick. 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Five of them is us. 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Of course, you'll probably go and demand your money back. 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It's another gospel tune. It's called, I don't even remember what it's called. That's the Way I Want to Go.
1: 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Música instrumental, country e influências do mundo todo.

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Join me in just a moment for 1 hour of smooth and classic jazz. 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

beautiful way to start the Just Jazz Show. Hope you've had a lovely, lovely week. Steve Hunt with you for the hour, 1 hour of cool, wonderful Just Jazz on your favourite radio station. So good to have your company. Hope you've had a lovely week. All right. Chuck Loeb from the album Presence, and this track is called Hanging With You.

incredible sound of the late, great Chuck Loeb on Just Jazz from the album Presence, and a track called Hanging With You. Chuck Loeb, born 1955, he left us in 2017. He was a prolific American jazz guitarist, composer and producer, celebrated for his fluid technique and blending R&B, funk and smooth jazz. He played a pivotal role in legendary groups such as Steps Ahead and Foreplay, while maintaining a superb solo career as well. You're listening to the fastest hour in jazz radio anywhere. 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Patrick Lamb on Just Jazz. 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

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Lovely, lovely sound. Guitar and sax and singing and drums and lovely mix. Wonderful sound. Love that loads. Arkose and a cool sound called Blow Me Away. It's certainly blown me away, and it's blown Michael Emil away as well, who sent me that track last week, and I do thank him very, very much for doing that. Thank you, Michael. All right. Just Jazz with me, Steve Hart, on the best station there is. Adam Hawley, love this one, playing here with Everett Harp, and the title track from the album, Electric. It's just absolutely shockingly super.

Andrea Lisa and Rebecca Jade on Just Jazz and Feeling Free. Before that, Greg Manning with Kirk Whalum and a track called Yolanda. Right now on Just Jazz, it's Chili Minucci and Special Effects from the album, the hits, this one is called Been So Long.

You're listening to me, Steve Hart, on the Just Jazz Show, and so good to have your company. Hope you're enjoying the show so far. Just about halfway through, so much more cool music to share with you. Right now, Dancing Fantasy and Turn Back Time.

formed in 1990, Dancing Fantasy, and Turn Back Time. Cool sound, love that one. Moving the tempo up a touch, Dee Brown, new sound from Dee called Summer Cruise.

The wonderful Dee Brown. Do check out his website, dbrownjazz.com, for more. A wonderful, wonderful guitarist. And that is his brand new single called Summer Groove. Bouncing along to that one quite nicely. Lovely sound. On Just Jazz right now, Mark Mix, M-I-X-X, go figure. 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

My Love. 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

Ultra blues sounding so lovely, and a track called Storm. And that is about it for this episode of Just Jazz. So it's been so good being here for the past hour. Hope you've enjoyed the music. I've certainly enjoyed sharing it with you. And I'll be back same time, same place next week, right here. Going to leave you this week with Lisa Hilton from the album Extended Daydream, and it's her version of the classic So What. Have yourself a lovely week. My name is Steve Hart. 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